We are bringing you the best music mix. This is Hokanui, while keeping you company Saturday afternoon. Nice to be with you once again. 8th day of August. Hope your Saturday morning has gone well. As we roll into your Saturday afternoon, here's Somba, Homewrecker on Hokanui.

0: Old news, Mitch James, some great Kiwi music wrapping up six in a row. And this is Haka Nui. We are bringing you the best music mix on your Saturday afternoon. Speaking of great music, Guns N' Roses, November Rain. All 8 minutes and 45 seconds of it coming up very shortly. David Guetta teams up with Teddy Swims and Tones and I for Gone, Gone, Gone. And the lazy song, Bruno Mars. Perhaps you're having a lazy Saturday afternoon. Nothing wrong with that. I was up early today watching the All Blacks. Got up at 5 to see them. Well, they beat the Stormers 31-28 in the end, but it was a bit of a struggle. A lot of penalties, some yellow cards. It was very stop-starty, but the All Blacks got the job done and they have kicked off the South African tour with a win, and that's all that matters.
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0: Southland and South Otago's best music mix on your Saturday afternoon. We are Hokanui, while keeping you company, Matchbox 20. And the new one for Shibuzi, Born to Die, that's coming up for you very, very soon. Big day for Southern sporting fans tomorrow. We've got the Ranfurly Shield game up in Dunedin. Otago taking on Canterbury. Otago defending the Ranfurly Shield, the Loggerwood. Then after that, Southland are playing Manawatu up in, I think it's up in New Plymouth. That one gets underway at 5 o'clock. Now, also happening in Invercargill tomorrow is the NBL Basketball Grand Final. The Southland Sharks taking on the Wellington Saints. So, for Southern sporting fans, tomorrow especially, it's going to be a big day.
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0: This is Hokanui. We are the station bringing you the best music mix. Saturday afternoon with Wal. Nearly 1 o'clock. We're a couple of minutes away from 1 o'clock. The news, sport and weather update is coming your way. And after we have given you that information, you can kick back and turn up the volume for Natasha Bedingfield. We're going to hear from Alex Warren. His latest one called Passenger. That's coming up for you. Mumford & Sons, Celine Dion with a song that was originally meant for Meatloaf. And bit of Stevie Wonder for you. Song I haven't heard for a while, Part-Time Lover. Coming up after one on Hokanui. Good afternoon.
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4: In this update, families waiting to bring their parents to New Zealand will soon have more certainty about when that could happen, but they could still face a long wait. The government's new selection process for the parents' resident visa will see 90% chosen in date order and the rest by ballot. There's nearly 8,000 applications in the queue. Immigration Minister Erica Stanford says it could still take years before families get one.
5: There is, of course, that 10% chance that they still may be selected under the ballot. That was something that came through clearly from the community. They did still want an element of a ballot, but only a small proportion.
4: The National Party will release its list for the 2026 election today. The positions of several high-profile MPs, including Chris Bishop and Paul Goldsmith, will be closely watched. Depending on how many electorates National retains at the election, there could be a limited number of list positions in Parliament available to candidates. When it comes to popularity with the student workforce, the hospitality industry is the clear front runner. Nearly one in every four job applications submitted through student job search last year was for a hospitality role. Student job searcher Louise Savica says the next challenge for the industry is how to keep them long term. She says a survey found students enjoy the social connections and energy within the sector.
6: They can work in the evenings, weekends, which of course is fantastic for employers too, because those are the times your usual population don't want to work.
4: Questions surrounding restoring native planting on farmland. The Nature Conservancy has commissioned research hoping to find ways to make the process more appealing for landowners. It found many farmers are keen to see natives return, but say it doesn't make financial sense now as they're also trying to run a business. TNC country lead Eric Van Eydervin says financial issues have to be taken into account.
7: We need to think about who pays for that, who covers the costs for that long-term maintenance that we need to see those places thriving into the future.
4: That's news.
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4: In sport, the All Blacks remain hopeful match officials will allow for up-tempo rugby on the tour of South Africa following a stop-start 38-21 win over the Stormers in Cape Town. New Zealand were clunky and ill-disciplined, conceding 16 penalties and three yellow cards, with the TMO a regular character. Assistant coach Tana Umanga says they fully expected the game to be slowed down by the officiating.
10: We've just got to have faith in the officials that they're going to keep speeding the game up, because that's what we want to do. That's what people want to see, but it's just not what they're getting, and it's not through a lack of effort from us especially, but that's out of our hands.
4: Chelsea women's football captain Katie McCabe hopes this afternoon's Eden Park match can boost their Premier League campaign and Auckland FC's plans for a women's team. That's sport. I'm Sandy Hodge.
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11: Met Service Marine forecast for the sea area Fobo. Northeast 15 knots, rising to 25 east of Slope Point to Shelter Point in the evening, and expect a long period southerly swell 1 metre. And now to the forecast for Southland. It's mainly fine with some high cloud and becoming overcast in the evening with occasional rain at night. You've got light winds and an overnight low 4 degrees. Tomorrow, expect occasional rain, southwesterlies developing in the morning and a high 10, dropping to a low 4 in the evening. And to Monday, a high 12 degrees.
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It is the brand new one for Alex Warren. It's called Passenger. And this is Hokanui with Wall, the station, bringing you the best music mix. Alex Warren, he's coming to New Zealand in a couple of weeks. For us here in the South Island, he'll be in Christchurch, 21st and 22nd of August. Tickets from Ticketmaster.

0: Celine Dion, It's All Coming Back to Me Now. This is Hokanui, the station bringing you the best music mix. That song originally was meant for Meatloaf, written by Jim Steinman, the man who recorded, who wrote all the songs and produced Meatloaf's Bat Out of Hell. He wanted Meatloaf to do that song. They had a bit of a falling out. Celine Dion did it, and she does it mighty fine, I must say. Meatloaf did eventually do a cover of that. Niall Horan on the way before two. Tina Turner, we've got live, and a brand new song from Ella Langley, her follow-up to Choosing Texas. Be Her. We'll play that before two this afternoon, right here on Hokanui. Good afternoon.
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0: Following up to Choose in Texas, that's the brand new song for Ella Langley. It's called Be Her, and this is Southland and South Otago's best music mix. We are Hokanui, while keeping you company. The Red Hot Chili Peppers on the way, and Paloma Faith before 2 o'clock. Chitty will be back with you 6 o'clock on Monday morning on the Brekkie Show. She'll have Risk and Reward, thanks to Regional Ford Gore and Balclutha. The Locker Room will be happening as well, and I think she'll be catching up with Grant Nisbet, having a look back at what's going to be potentially a huge weekend of sports. It's been pretty good so far. Heaps more to come over the next 24, 48 hours.
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0: 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You'll see Benson Boone, Snoop Dogg, Zara Larsson, BTS, Weezer and a whole lot more. Right, 2 o'clock news, sport and weather coming up. After that, we're back into the music. Ed Sheeran is ready to go with Overpass Graffiti. We've got songs from Creed, Lady Gaga and some Aha. Yeah, Take On Me, the 80s classic, coming up for you after 2 here on Hokanui. Good afternoon.
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15: In this update, thousands of people have flocked to Auckland's Mount Eden today to get a preview of the suburb's new City Rail Link station. Isaiah Abadingo was there.
16: About 15,000 tickets were sold for today's event with live music, food stalls and activations scattered throughout the hub. The new station boasts 4 separate platforms connecting the eastern and western train lines to the CRL, with more than 150 support staff and event workers in attendance. AT spokesperson Joel Rowan says the station's underlying design elements pulls from Maori themes and reflects Mount Eden's rich culture.
15: It'll be open for service September the 13th. At least 7 people have been killed and 23 injured after a 14-year-old boy opened fire at his home and school on the outskirts of Thailand's capital. The gunman killed his grandparents and 5 teachers before turning the gun on himself. Thai Prime Minister Anutin Chanvirakul told reporters the gun still had more than 30 bullets left. Small Arms Survey in Geneva senior consultant Aaron Karp says it highlights a wider issue of gun laws in Thailand.
17: Thailand doesn't require secure storage, locked storage of firearms. They're available and tragedies will occur.
15: A Barfoot and Thompson expert is claiming Auckland's housing market might stay in hibernation for a bit longer. July data shows the market remained consistent with May and June. Managing Director Peter Thompson says it's what we should expect, but things were looking up before the US slapped on new tariffs. Water Safety New Zealand's concerned that Wellington's waterfront is still one of the country's 10 drowning hotspots. A coroner has adjourned an inquest into the death of 25-year-old schoolteacher Isaac Levings, who fell into the harbour after a concert. It's one of a string of similar deaths in recent years. Water Safety CEO Glenn Scanlon says balustrades around Auckland's Viaduct Harbour proves there's solutions that work.
18: The drowning stopped. Look, the evidence shows it. Wellington continues to have those drownings, and for a city of its size, it has more of those drownings than others.
15: That's news.
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15: In sport, All Blacks assistant coach Tana Umanga has picked out the two Antons as top performers in the scrappy 38-21 win over the Stormers in Cape Town. Three yellow cards marred the performance, but four late tries saw New Zealand pull away. Umanga says Anton Lennart-Brown was impressive in the midfield.
21: I thought he was exceptional today. Obviously had a bit of a rest for 10 minutes and was big all throughout the game. I think Anton seemed to played well. I thought our loose trio were busy. Peter Larkai and Simon Parker.
15: Auckland second five. Peter Aki is wary of opposing Wellington flanker Duplessis Kariffi, who's playing in the midfield in this afternoon's NPC rugby fixture at Western Springs. Play is about to get underway. That's sport. I'm Sandy Hodge.
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22: Met Service Marine forecast for the sea area Fobo. Northeast 15 knots, rising to 25 east of Slope Point to Shelter Point in the evening, and expect a long period southerly swell 1 metre. And now to the forecast for Southland. It's mainly fine with some high cloud and becoming overcast in the evening with occasional rain at night. You've got light winds and an overnight low 4 degrees. Tomorrow, expect occasional rain, southwesterlies developing in the morning, and a high 10, dropping to a low 4 in the evening. And to Monday, a high 12 degrees.
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Hockanui with Wael on your Saturday afternoon, nearly 2 o'clock. 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You can come back and enter again every single hour across the day. The more entries you have, more chances to win, of course. Now, if

Graffiti Overpass, it's Ed Sheeran on your Saturday afternoon with Walt. Hope Saturday's treating you well, whatever you're up to. We are bringing you the best music mix. Music from Noah Kahan and Lady Gaga, not too far away. But here's an 80s classic for you. Aha, Take On Me, Hokanui with Walt. Good afternoon.

0: Lady Gaga, Poker Face, and this is Hokanui, the station bringing you the best music mix on this 8th day of August. While with you, right through until 6 o'clock, Hilux NPC round 2 underway. Thursday night, North Harbour beat Counties Manukau 59-19. Last night, Waikato beating Taranaki 38-32 in a high-scoring game. Today at the moment, Auckland are taking on Wellington. 5 o'clock, Bay of Plenty take on Northland. And tonight, Hawke's Bay take on Tasman. Couple of big games tomorrow, Otago and Canterbury in Dunedin. That's a Ranfurly Shield game too for Otago. And then 5 o'clock, Manawatu hosting the Southland Stags, who'll be looking to bounce back after going down to Otago last weekend at Stag Day. So good luck to all the teams round 2 of the NPC. Quick ad break and then Bob Marley, One Love, up next on Hokanui.
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0: Endlessly, it is Kiwi Music from 660, and this is Hokanui. We are the station bringing you Southland and South Otago's best music mix. Now, Daffodil Day is fast approaching, and I see that the Gore Daffodil Day quiz night is coming up on Friday night. 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So that is Friday the 14th, Pioneer Rugby Club from 7 o'clock, quiz night. 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

0: This is Hokanui on your Saturday afternoon. We are bringing you the best music mix. $8 million up for grabs tonight with Lotto Powerball. Just throwing that out there. So if you haven't got a ticket yet, grab yourself a ticket and good luck. $8 million up for grabs. Right, 3 o'clock news, sport and weather is upon us. We're going to give you all that information, let you know what's going on in the world. And then we are back into the best music mix. Terrence Trent D'Arby, Sign Your Name. That's on the way after 3. We're also going to hear from Miley Cyrus, the Notorious B.I.G. and
1: she's from Texas, I can tell.
0: Song that is the biggest song around the world at the moment. In fact, it's probably one of the biggest of 2026. Choosing Texas, Ella Langley after 3, right here on Hokanui. Good afternoon.
1: There's nothing I can do.
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7: In this update, migrants with citizenship or residency who've been waiting years to get their parents into the country will be prioritised moving forward. The government's new selection process for the parents' resident visa will see 90% chosen in date order and the rest by ballot. There are nearly 8,000 applications in the queue. Immigration Minister Erica Stanford says those who've been waiting the longest will be the first in line when the new system starts in November.
8: If you've had your application in for a number of years, you can expect to be selected in November or early next year.
7: Visitors at today's Mount Eden CRL preview are excited to see their travel times cut, with services set to run next month. The new hub boasts four platforms connecting it to the city's western and eastern train lines. About 15,000 tickets were sold for today's event, with nearly 5,000 visitors at the station by midday. Residents there say they're happy to have faster trains getting them in and out of town.
9: It's going to save quite a bit of time and it looks like it's a beautiful experience.
10: My understanding is it's supposed to half commute times.
11: I take public transit into work, so it's going to definitely help.
7: Volunteers have grave fears over the future of a local colony of native birds as the H5 strain of bird flu continues to spread across parts of the country. Concerns grew this week when two sick birds were discovered on Port Fairy's Griffiths Island, a sanctuary for plants, birds and animals, which also has a large breeding colony of short-tailed shearwaters. A law professor says the Pacific failing to reach a consensus on a China test firing a nuclear-capable missile into the region goes against all our interests. A joint statement condemning Beijing's launch was put forward at a meeting of Pacific leaders in Fiji but was blocked by two countries understood to be Nauru and Kiribati. Waikato University's Alex Gillespie says this should be a basic consideration and reflects growing influence from outsiders.
12: Nothing is more threatening to the Pacific and humanity and all than nuclear weapons and the risk that they present. And so it's terrible that they can't get a common voice on this.
7: That's news.
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7: In sport, the All Blacks selectors will evaluate any damage sustained to their squad in the win over the Stormers before selecting their side to face the Sharks in Durban on Wednesday. Centre Billy Proctor went off with a potentially serious shoulder injury 5 minutes into the second half of the clunky 38-21 win in Cape Town. Assistant coach Tana Umanga says the next team hasn't been pre-selected.
15: We've already picked up a couple of injuries and some scrapes. So, you know, once we get the lay of the land tomorrow morning and we have a look at what's happening there, then we'll have to make some decisions.
7: 44-year-old former All Black Ma'anonu has been named on the bench for the Sharks. Chelsea superstar Ellie Carpenter believes trips down under have greatly benefited women's football ahead of this afternoon's clash with an invitational Auckland FC team at Eden Park. That's sport. I'm Sandy Hodge.
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16: Met Service Marine forecast for the sea area Fobo. Northeast 15 knots, rising to 25 east of Slope Point to Shelter Point in the evening, and expect a long period southerly swell 1 metre. And now to the forecast for Southland. It's mainly fine with some high cloud and becoming overcast in the evening with occasional rain at night. You've got light winds and an overnight low 4 degrees. Tomorrow, expect occasional rain, southwesterlies developing in the morning, and a high 10, dropping to a low 4 in the evening. And to Monday, a high 12 degrees.
6: Southland's best music mix starts now on Hokanui. I'm friends.

What a song. Terence Trent D'Arby, that is Sign Your Name from his album, which I've still got at home on vinyl and like to listen to. It's a picture disc, the one I've got actually. Introducing the Hardline, according to Terence Trent D'Arby. Hokanui with Woe, we're bringing you the best music mix. Here's one of the best of 2026. Huge hit all over the world. Ella Langley, Choosing Texas. Hokanui, good afternoon. Just when I-

0: young.
1: Miley Cyrus used to be young, didn't we all? This is Hokanui with Woe. Saturday afternoon, we're bringing you the best music mix, and we're going to be doing that again shortly with UB40. Ray, Dream On from Aerosmith, and a great song from One Republic, I Lived. We'll play that before 4 o'clock. Good win to the Warriors last night. Top of the table class against the Panthers, and the Warriors winning 28-12. So that means they're currently still third on the table, on the NRL table. Very tight at the top of the table. The Panthers have played 20 games, sitting on 36. The Roosters, who also had a win last night, played 20 games, sitting on 36. The Warriors are sitting in third place, played 20 games, sitting on 34 points. So very tight in the NRL, but a good win to the Warriors last night against the top of the table Panthers.
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0: One Republic, great songs called I Lived, and this is Hokanui with Woe. Nice to be with you on your Saturday afternoon as we bring you Southland and South Otago's best music mix. 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Just search Hokanui Breakfast with Chitty on wherever you get your podcast from, and she'll be any chats and interviews and bits and pieces she does during the week. That is your chance to catch up with it all. So if you miss anything, there's always a backup plan. Shania Twain coming up, and Role Model, their brand new song. It's called High Hopes 3000. We'll play it before four.
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0: It's Hokanui, the station that brings you the best music mix. 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Not bad. 4 o'clock news, sport and weather is upon us. After four, American Girls, the brand new one for Harry Styles is coming up. We need some Kiwi music from Midnight Youth and Brooke Fraser. Something in the Water coming up. And a great track from Hootie and the Blowfish. After four here on Hokanui.
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4: In this update, National Leader Chris Luxon's confident his party's election list has struck the right balance. Current top eight candidates are retaining their position, with the first change being current Speaker Gerry Brownlee moving from 20 to 9 as a list-only candidate. South Island Youth and Hunting and Fishing Minister James Meagher's jumped the furthest from 69 to 18, while former Broadcasting Minister Melissa Lees dropped from 13 to 30. Luxon's commending the new candidates being brought forward.
5: We've got some incredible talent. I mean, if you think about people like Katie Milne on West Coast Tasman, coupled with, you know, a lot of MPs that have been part of the intake of 2023.
4: Donald Trump's planned White House ballroom may have to be axed, with federal court ruling that its construction is unlawful. A panel of judges found each president is a temporary tenant of the White House, not its owner, but Trump argues he has the right to fix and upgrade the residence. Construction for the ballrooms costed taxpayers about $300 million. Former Secretary of State Hillary Clinton says the president has to address more urgent matters.
6: His mind goes to where can I add more gold instead of how do I get out of Iran without looking like the loser that I am.
4: Questions about the motive behind yesterday's deadly school shooting in Thailand. More than 30 people are injured and 5 dead after a 14-year-old boy stormed the Bangkok school on Friday, firing on his own teachers before turning the gun on himself. CNN correspondent Ivan Watson says police found the teen's grandparents also shot at his home and has seized his devices.
7: Police say that it looked like the 14-year-old had been looking up other mass murder events and incidents prior to what he did here.
4: A man has been arrested after a serious assault at the Rotorua lakefront last night. Police were called to the lakefront around 3:15, where a victim was found in a critical condition and taken to hospital. Charges are being considered and police are asking anyone with information to come forward. That's news.
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4: In sport, boxer David Nico wants to exercise his southpaw struggles in tonight's IBF Cruiserweight title eliminator matchup against fellow Kiwi and former IBO Cruiserweight champion Floyd Musson. Both camps are eyeing up a bout with British boxer Vidal Riley for the now vacant IBF title. After falling short in last year's attempt for the belt against Australian southpaw Jai Opetaia, Nika believes he's better prepared to face Musson's shared stance.
11: So I had that loss against Jai, against the best cruiserweight in the world, and he's an amazing southpaw. So I've had time to, you know, deliberate on that and think about what I needed to change, what I needed to do to beat a great southpaw, and Floyd's been put in front of me.
4: Coverage starts at 7 p.m. The Chelsea women's football team are underway against an invitational Auckland FC side at Eton Park. That's sport. I'm Sandy Hodge.
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12: Met Service Marine forecast for the sea area, Fobo. northeast 15 knots, rising to 25 east of Slope Point to Shelter Point in the evening, and expect a long period southerly swell 1 metre. And now to the forecast for Southland. It's mainly fine with some high cloud and becoming overcast in the evening with occasional rain at night. You've got light winds and an overnight low 4 degrees. Tomorrow, expect occasional rain, southwesterlies developing in the morning, and a high 10, dropping to a low 4 in the evening. And to Monday, a high 12 degrees.
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American Girls, it's Harry Styles, it's his latest one. And this is Hokanui. We are bringing you the best music mix. Here's the boss, Bruce Springsteen. The song that had the Courtney Cox dancing in the video. Dancing in the Dark, Hokanui. Okay.

0: Only Want to Be With You. That is Hootie and the Blowfish on your Saturday afternoon. Wrapping up six in a row. This is Hokanui, the station bringing you the best music mix. Also the station giving you the chance to go to the iHeartRadio Music Festival in Las Vegas. 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
11: When you see them on the road, you suddenly remember you have wing mirrors. 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

0: Stella Lefty, great song. It's called Boston, brand new music here on Hokanui. We are the station bringing you Southland and South Otago's best music mix. Nice to be with you through until 6 o'clock. Robbie Williams on the way for you very, very shortly. And I see, of course, he's got a concert coming up in Christchurch at the brand new One New Zealand Stadium. That is sold out. Brilliant. So if you've got tickets for that, enjoy. If you haven't yet, well, you're not going to get any unless you buy them off scalpers off Trade Me or something. Otherwise, you'll have to go to his Auckland concert. So you can find out more about that on AXS, I think it is, .com for Robbie Williams tickets.
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0: Hokanui with Wole on your Saturday afternoon. 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Hokanui. 24/7 streaming. Love it. On the way, 5 o'clock news, sport and weather. And then for our last hour together, we've got some Miles Smith ready to go. Going to do a bit of stargazing. Peter Gabriel is coming up. We've got the brand new song for Benson Boone. It's called The Time of My Life. It's really good. We'll play that and we'll kick things off with Sway. Yeah, Bikurunga. She's kicking things off just after 5 right here on Hokanui. Stick around.
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3: In this update, warnings the polar blast could be extremely dangerous for homeless people. Overnight temperatures this week have plummeted to their lowest level of the year, with rainier conditions on the way. Kickback co-founder Aaron Hendry says every winter we see families stuck outside in the cold, affecting their physical health and psychological safety. Mr. Hendry says we could provide immediate housing at the scale needed, but choose not to.
4: The consequences for some of our most vulnerable people can be fatal when we allow our children, our young people and our elders to sleep outside in the temperatures we're experiencing right now.
3: A Barfoot and Thompson expert says Auckland's housing market might stay in hibernation for a bit longer. July data show the market remained consistent with May and June. Managing Director Peter Thompson says it's what we should expect, but things were looking up before the US slapped on new tariffs. He says global turmoil could also be holding sales back.
5: The Iran issue certainly has had a major impact. People are just unsure of where everything's going.
3: Nearly a quarter of New Zealand lawyers are thinking of quitting within 5 years. Open Justice reports the AUT Law in Distress Project, which surveyed almost 380 lawyers, shows many respondents are burnt out and facing moral distress. Emily Ansell reports.
6: Over 67% have heavy or extremely heavy workloads, while 86% reported moderate to severe vicarious trauma. Almost 60% of males and close to 70% of females self-reported at-risk levels of alcohol consumption.
3: Report recommendations include introducing trauma-informed principles into legal education and increasing external support access. Keen bird watchers braved the cold to pin down the number of shoveler ducks across New Zealand. Fish and Game staff, councillors and volunteers across 300 sites have been counting the birds to monitor population changes. Fish and Game Chief Operating Officer Richie Cosgrove says the painstaking count has only a one-day buffer to get the job done. That's news.
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3: In sport and rugby's NPC, Auckland held off a Wellington onslaught at the death for a 34-31 win at Western Springs. The Lions led 19-17 at half-time and 31-29 with 5 minutes to play before a Peter Aki try stole the win for Auckland. Usual flanker Duplessis Kitifi has been named man of the match. He was playing at second five. The NRL's top four teams are log-jammed as the battle for a top two spot ramps up ahead of the finals. With 4.5 rounds to go, the Panthers and Roosters sit level on 36 points, the Warriors on 34, and the Sharks on 32, but play the Dragons tomorrow night. Former Panther Ryan Girdler says at the season's halfway mark, there was concern Penrith was going to blow everyone away. That's sport. I'm Joe Gilfillan.
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9: Met Service Marine forecast for the sea area Fobo. Northeast 15 knots, rising to 25 east of Slope Point to Shelter Point in the evening, and expect a long period southerly swell 1 metre. And now to the forecast for Southland. It's mainly fine with some high cloud and becoming overcast in the evening with occasional rain at night. You've got light winds and an overnight low 4 degrees. Tomorrow, expect occasional rain, southwesterlies developing in the morning, and a high 10, dropping to a low 4 in the evening. And to Monday, a high 12 degrees.
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It's Hockanui with Wall keeping you company on your Saturday. Hope it's all going well for you. We are bringing you the best music mix. Very shortly, the brand new song for Benson Boone. It's called The Time of My Life. It's not a remake of the Dirty Dancing song. It's brand new and it's very good. You'll hear that right after Sledgehammer. Here's Peter Gabriel on Hockanui.

0: All American Rejects and Gives You Hell, wrapping up six in a row. This is Hokanui. We are, of course, the station bringing you the best music mix on this 8th day of August. Yes, we are already into week 2 of August. Been a bit cold around the country, hasn't it? Some crazy old frost around the country this week, but it's okay. You sort of get a nice day afterwards, just doesn't reach anything sort of too warm, but the forecast around the country over the next couple of days, not too bad. Kiwi music from Hello Sailor coming up next. We've got Bruno Mars, Ed Sheeran with Camera, and some John Mellencamp and Christina Aguilera. Before six, some variety on the best music mix.
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0: Pokanui with Wall. That is Ed Sheeran. It's Canberra. We're bringing you Southland and South Otago's best music mix. Good luck to the Southland Sharks tomorrow in Invercargill at ILT Stadium Southland. They are taking on the Wellington Saints for the National Basketball League title, the NZNBL. The Saints are the defending champions, but it's being held down in a sold-out stadium, Southland. So, yeah, good luck to the Sharks. Let's get that done and keep it in the South, in the mainland. John Mellencamp and Christina Aguilera still to come before 6. Hokanui.
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0: Hokanui with Wild, the station bringing you the best music mix. And it's nearly 6 o'clock. That is it for me for today. It's another Saturday afternoon done and dusted. Thanks for your company as we roll into Saturday evening. Whatever you're up to tonight, I haven't got much planned. I'm going to just kick back and relax. Actually, might watch a bit of footy, bit of sport. I was up early this morning, so it'll probably be an early night. That's what I'm going to do. 6 o'clock news, sport and weather is on the way. After six, Alex Warren. Fever Dream as we get set for him to come to the country in a couple of weeks. Justin Bieber is ready to go. Nickelback and some Queen. Yeah, Radio Gaga on the way after six. Hey, enjoy the rest of your weekend. I'll catch you back next Saturday, if not before. Bye-bye.
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2: In this update, locals in Auckland's Mount Eden hope the new CRL station will boost the suburb's profile and bring in more business. Open day at the new Mangawhau station today drew about 15,000 people. The new station, opening next month, connects the CRL to the city's western and eastern train lines. Chris Luxon is confident Nationals putting the best team forward, but says there is work to do to bring more women on board. The newly revealed list keeps MPs like Chris Bishop, Simeon Brown and Mark Mitchell in the top eight positions and invites Speaker Gerry Brownlee into ninth. James Meagher's ascended to the ranks to 18, while Mr. Luxon himself has complimented newer talents such as Katie Milne and Angie Nicholas. Six of the top 20 are women, and Mr. Luxon says overall ratios are similar to current standings.
3: We actually think we've got women in winnable seats. Of course, we think there's more work to do. It's about how do we encourage women to actually enter public service, but also to step up and stand in those big seats.
2: This week's cold snap is pushing electricity demand toward record levels, and the government is considering making rooftop solar more accessible. Victoria University Professor of Sustainable Energy Systems Alan Brent says solar on its own has challenges because it's so variable and often supplies electricity outside of peak periods. But he says it can be beneficial when complementing other technology, and if we had more solar and battery systems, we could manage the peaks better. Hospitality is proving a popular choice for students needing a job. Student job search data show it's the industry logging the most applications on its website for 10 of the last 11 years. Chief Executive Louise Savica says hospitality gives students something a lot of part-time jobs don't, real responsibility early on. Ms. Savica says it's a two-way street because the sector values students' availability and adaptability.
4: They become very quickly an important and reliable part of that workforce.
2: That's news.
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2: In sport, the All Blacks are steeling themselves for a whirlwind few days ahead with a game with the Sharks looming in Durban on Wednesday. New Zealand also has to keep next Sunday's battle with the Bulls in Pretoria in mind as they regroup after beating the Stormers in Cape Town. Attack coach Mike Blair says things are about to speed up.
7: Well, the workload's going to be high for the players and the coaches as well. So we just got to be really sharp around our reviews, our previews of what's coming.
2: Du Plessis Kidafi has produced a man of the match performance at second five in Wellington's 34-31 loss to Auckland at Western Springs in rugby's NPC. Usually a loose forward, Kidafi produced a barnstorming try assist for Reo Matsushita in the first half. That's sport. I'm Joe Gilfillan.
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8: Met Service Marine forecast for the sea area Fobo. Northeast 15 knots, rising to 25 east of Slope Point to Shelter Point in the evening, and expect a long period southerly swell 1 metre. And now to the forecast for Southland. It's mainly fine with some high cloud and becoming overcast in the evening with occasional rain at night. You've got light winds and an overnight low 4 degrees. Tomorrow, expect occasional rain, southwesterlies developing in the morning and a high 10, dropping to a low 4 in the evening. And to Monday, a high 12 degrees.
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6: In this update, changes to the parent resident visa will come as a relief for thousands of families, some of whom have been waiting years to bring their parents to New Zealand. The government is changing the selection process from November, with 90% of applications to be selected in the order they entered the queue. 10% will still be chosen by ballot. Immigration Minister Erica Stanford says the current system has left families with too much uncertainty.
7: The thing that they realised was that they may never get selected, and so that uncertainty and that unfairness caused a huge amount of stress to migrant families, knowing that that may never happen for them.
6: Ukrainian long-range drones have hit another major warehouse belonging to Russia's biggest online retailer, Wildberries. The site is more than 2,000 kilometres from the border, with drones also reaching targets in Russia's distant Ural Mountains and an oil refinery in western Siberia. A new defence pact between Saudi Arabia, Pakistan and Turkey aims to stop Iranian strikes and reduce reliance on the United States. The newly signed agreement stipulates an attack on one of the countries is considered an attack on all of them. It comes as Saudi and Iran-backed militia continue to blockade each other in the Red Sea. Former U.S. Assistant Secretary of State Christopher Hill says the pact signals Saudi's deteriorating confidence in the United States.
8: They all believe that the U.S. is just not going to be there for them, and it's time to step up some regional effort.
6: Firefighters are testing their precision under pressure at this weekend's National Drivers Challenge. Held at Fielding's Manfield Motorsport Park, 80 volunteer and career firefighters are showcasing their driving skills required to operate a fire appliance. Tasks range from reversing into tight spaces, depth perception, parallel parking, all things needed in emergencies. United Fire Brigades Association board member Jason Prendergast says it's a chance for the public to see what's required to join a brigade.
9: It's basically getting their skills better to serve the community when the siren goes. We love having the public come down and have a go at it.
6: That's news.
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6: In sport, Duplessis Kidafi has produced a man of the match performance at second five in Wellington's 34-31 loss to Auckland at Western Springs in rugby's NPC. The usual loose forward produced a barnstorming try assist for Reo Matsushita in the first half. Hawke's Bay and Tasman are about to get underway in Napier. Luke Metcalf says 4 months on the outer with the Warriors' first grade side helped inspire his impressive performance on return to league's NRL. The halfback scored two tries and set up another as part of a 28-12 win over ladder leaders Penrith. Metcalf says being resigned to reserve grade after confirming a move to the Dragons was on his mind after getting a late call-up following an injury to Timaire Martin. That's sport. I'm Joe Gilfillan.
12: Hoka Nui, home of Southland's best music mix. 94.8, 90.4 and everywhere on iHeartRadio. 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
13: Met Service Marine forecast for the sea area Fobo. Northeast 15 knots, rising to 25 east of Slope Point to Shelter Point in the evening, and expect a long period southerly swell 1 metre. And now to the forecast for Southland. It's mainly fine with some high cloud and becoming overcast in the evening with occasional rain at night. You've got light winds and an overnight low 4 degrees. Tomorrow, expect occasional rain.

0: southwesterlies developing in the morning and a high 10, dropping to a low 4 in the evening. And to Monday, a high 12 degrees.
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7: In this update, the National Party says it's mixing the old guard with newer talent as it officially confirms its 2026 election list. Leader Chris Luxon and Deputy Nicola Willis are followed by Chris Bishop, Simeon Brown, Erica Stanford, Paul Goldsmith, Louise Upston and Mark Mitchell. New highly ranked candidates include Christchurch Central's Dale Stevens at 23 and Mahesh Maralidar in Tamaki at 24. Mr. Luxon says the selection process was robust.
8: And I think we've got an outstanding team to take to the election, which comprises of very experienced ministers and also some exciting new talent that can bring new capabilities to our team.
7: The Nature Conservancy has commissioned research to find ways to make restoring native planting more appealing for landowners. It found many farmers are keen to see natives return, but say it doesn't make financial sense now as they try to also run a business. TNC country lead Eric van Einhoven says financial problems have to be taken into account.
9: We need to think about who pays for that, who covers the costs for that long-term maintenance that we need to see those places thriving into the future.
7: Congo has confirmed Ebola cases have risen above 4,000, with nearly 2,000 deaths in the current outbreak. The epidemic, the world's second largest, has been described as the fastest spreading on record. Experts believe infections started circulating months before the outbreak was declared in mid-May, and the true number of cases could be much higher than the Democratic Republic of Congo's official tally. Some 15,000 visitors at today's Mount Eden CRL Open Day are excited to see how travel times will reduce starting next month. The new station boasts four platforms connecting it to the western and eastern train lines. Residents say they're happy to have faster trains.

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0: In sport, Nicola Broughton celebrated his 50th game for Bay of Plenty by scoring two tries in their 34-31 win over Northland in rugby's NPC in Rotorua. Earlier, Auckland beat Wellington 34-31 at Western Springs. Luke Metcalf says the Warriors' haka prior to thumping the league-leading Penrith Panthers had him itching to embrace his adopted culture. The Australian halfback scored 16 points in his return from 4 months out of first grade. Metcalf says the emotions around Ngātamatoa had him wishing he'd jumped into the Indigenous round haka. England international Aggie Beaver Jones scored a 23-minute hat-trick as Chelsea eased to a 7-0 win in their pre-season friendly with an Auckland FC invitational team at Eden Park. That's sport. I'm Joe Gilfillan.
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9: In this update, Water Safety New Zealand wants more done around waterfront safety, saying no one wants to lose a loved one to accidental drowning. A coroner's adjourned an inquest into the death of a 25-year-old schoolteacher after 2 days of witnesses at the Wellington District Court. Isaac Levings fell in the water after a concert in 2023. Water Safety CEO Glenn Scanlon says other than just fencing, there is a range of measures that can be taken.
10: Making sure there is good lighting, there is good signage, there are places people can clamber out of the water if they have to, if they find themselves in trouble or there is some kit there.
9: A law professor says the Pacific failing to reach a consensus on China test firing a nuclear-capable missile into the region goes against all our interests. A joint statement condemning Beijing's launch was put forward at a meeting of Pacific leaders in Fiji, but was blocked by two countries understood to be Nauru and Kiribati. Waikato University's Alex Gillespie says this should be a basic consideration and reflects growing influence from outsiders.
11: Nothing is more threatening to the Pacific and humanity and all than nuclear weapons and the risk that they present. And so it's terrible that they can't get a common voice on this.
9: Plunging temperatures could be deadly for those without a roof over their heads. This week has seen some of the coldest nights of the year, with frost across the country and the addition of rain this weekend. Kickback co-founder Aaron Hendry says he's worried for some of our most vulnerable whānau who have nowhere warm to go. He says we see this every winter and could do something about it today.
12: When the weather is as cold as it is right now, that's extremely dangerous. It has a real impact on a person's physical health, their emotional well-being, their psychological safety. And in the worst situations, it can be fatal.
9: First images of the crater from Elon Musk's SpaceX Falcon 9 rocket crash into the moon have been released. South Korea's Aerospace Administration photographs show a fresh dent where the Danuri spacecraft hit the moon at about 8,700 kilometres an hour on Wednesday. That's news.
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2: In sport, All Blacks assistant coach Tana Umanga has picked out the two Antons as top performers in the 38-21 win over the Stormers in Cape Town. Despite three yellow cards, four late tries saw New Zealand pull away. Umanga says Anton Leonard Brown was impressive.
3: I thought he was exceptional today. Obviously had a bit of a rest for 10 minutes and was big all throughout the game. I think Anton seemed to play well. I thought our loose trio were busy. Peter Larkai and Simon Parker.
2: Both Floyd Masson and David Nika feel tonight's bout will decide the next IBF Cruiserweight Champion of the World. They step into the ring as the headline bout on Auckland's North Shore, with the victor booking a title fight with mandatory challenger Vidal Riley for the vacant belt. That's sport. I'm Joe Gilfillan.
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6: In this update, National Party leader Chris Luxon is confident his party's election list has struck the right balance. Current top eight candidates are retaining their position, with the first change being current Speaker Gerry Brownlee moving from 20 to 9 as a list-only candidate. South Island Youth and Hunting and Fishing Minister James Meagher has jumped the furthest, from 69 to 18. Former Broadcasting Minister Melissa Lee has dropped from 13 to 30. Mr Luxon is commending the new candidates being brought forward.
7: We've got some incredible talent. I mean, if you think about people like Katie Milne on West Coast Tasman, coupled with, you know, a lot of MPs that have been part of the intake of 2023.
6: Most farmers say they're keen to restore land, but they want to be compensated. Research commissioned by the Nature Conservancy analysed respondent landowner preferences, aiming to expand native restoration and make it more appealing. It found many factors make it difficult for farmers who'd like some financial return. TNC country lead Eric Eindhoven says the same land could be used to make money.
8: They are interested in seeing nature come back on their properties, but they're also running businesses in many cases.
6: This week's cold snap is pushing electricity demand towards record levels, and the government's considering making rooftop solar more accessible. Victoria University Professor of Sustainable Energy Systems Alan Brent says solar on its own has challenges because it's so variable and often supplies electricity outside of peak periods. But Professor Brent says it can be beneficial when complementing other technology, and if we had more solar and battery systems, we could manage the peaks better. Locals in Auckland's Mount Eden hope the new CRL station will boost the suburb's profile and bring more business. Open day at the new Mangahau station today drew about 15,000 people. The new station, opening next month, connects the CRL to the city's western and eastern train lines. That's news.
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6: In sport, the All Black selectors will evaluate any damage sustained by their squad in the win over the Stormers before selecting their team to play the Sharks in Durban on Wednesday. Centre Billy Proctor went off with a potentially serious shoulder injury 5 minutes into the second half of the 38-21 win in Cape Town. Assistant coach Tana Umanga says the next team has not been pre-selected. 44-year-old former All Black Ma Nonu has been named on the bench for the Sharks. What was a casual joke between two New Zealand fighters has turned into an opportunity for a world title shot. Fifth-ranked cruiserweight David Nika and sixth-ranked Floyd Masson meet on Auckland's North Shore tonight, with the winner to face England's Vidal Riley for the vacant IVF belt. That's sport. I'm Joe Gilfillan.
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2: In this update, migrants with citizenship or residency who've been waiting years to get their parents into the country will be prioritised in future. The government's new selection process for the parent resident visa will see 90% chosen in date order and the rest by ballot. There are nearly 8,000 applications waiting in the queue. Immigration Minister Erica Stanford says families who've been waiting the longest will be first in line when the new system starts in November.
3: If you've had your application in for a number of years, you can expect to be selected in November or early next year.
2: The New Zealand Air Force has rescued six people from a boat which disappeared earlier in the week in Fijian waters. The RNZAF's Poseidon crew were called by local authorities to help search for the small vessel, which had failed to reach Fulanga on Thursday. After a six-hour search in challenging conditions, they found the crew 14.6 nautical miles, about 27 kilometres, southwest of Vanuatu last night. A politics professor says Chris Luxon's challenges lie with political management, not the Constitution. The Prime Minister seemed to catch his Cabinet colleagues off guard on Thursday, committing to an MMP referendum. Mr Luxon says he'd achieve more without some Yahoo or numpty from another party around the table. But Massey University's Richard Shaw says successive multi-party governments have had tensions without resorting to this option.
4: If your issue is around the nature of the coalition partners that you have agreed to go into coalition with yourself, these were not forced upon you in any way, then it seems to me like maybe it's the wrong solution.
2: A federal appeals court has ordered President Trump's administration to halt construction of its $400 million US dollar ballroom at the White House because the project lacks congressional approval. President Trump does not have the unilateral authority to build the 8,400 square meter ballroom where the White House's east wing used to stand until he ordered its demolition last year. The decision's been announced by a three-judge panel from the U.S. Court of Appeals for the District of Columbia Circuit. That's news.
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2: In sport, Hawke's Bay's continued their impressive start to the new NPC season, beating Tasman 50-19 in Napier. The Magpies ran in eight tries, including five during a one-sided first half, to record their highest ever score against Tasman. Duplessis Kirifi has produced a man of the match performance at second five in Wellington's 34-31 loss to Auckland at Western Springs in rugby's NPC. The usual loose forward produced a barnstorming try assist for Rio Matsushita in the first half. Bay of Plenty had a narrow 34-31 win over Northland in Rotorua. England international Aggie Beaver-Jones scored a 23-minute hat-trick as Chelsea eased to a 7-0 win in their pre-season friendly with an Auckland FC Invitational team at Eden Park. That's sport. I'm Joe Gilfillan.
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7: In this update, the National Party says it's mixing the old guard with newer talent as it officially confirms its 2026 election list. Leader Chris Luxon and Deputy Nicola Willis are followed by Chris Bishop, Simeon Brown, Erica Stanford, Paul Goldsmith, Louise Upston and Mark Mitchell. New highly ranked candidates include Christchurch Central's Dale Stevens at number 23 and Mahesh Muralidhar in Tamaki at 24. Mr Luxon says the selection process was robust.
8: And I think we've got an outstanding team to take to the election, which comprises of very experienced ministers and also some exciting new talent that can bring new capabilities to our team.
7: A mix of renewable energy sources could be the way to keep New Zealand lights on. This week's cold snap has brought a power warning across the country, with Transpower expecting record electricity demand. This comes as the government considers changes to make rooftop solar more accessible. But Victoria University Professor of Sustainable Energy Systems, Alan Brent, says we cannot look at one technology in isolation.
9: You need to think about how these different technologies actually complement one another. And we saw that this week again, that wind generation at its peak because it suddenly was blasting through the country.
7: The Nature Conservancy's commissioned research to find ways to make restoring native planting more appealing for landowners. It found many farmers are keen to see natives return, but say it doesn't make financial sense now as they try to also run a business. TNC country lead Eric van Eindhoven says financial issues have to be taken into account.
10: We need to think about who pays for that, who covers the costs for that long-term maintenance that we need to see those places thriving into the future.
7: Divisive Destiny Church leader Brian Tamaki says police have deemed him not a fit and proper person and revoked his gun licence. His weapons were confiscated and licence suspended in late June following controversial comments about different religious groups. In a social media post earlier in the evening, Mr Tamaki said he's now not allowed to possess or use a firearm, even under a licensed firearms holder's supervision. That's news.
0: Hokanui Sport.
7: In sport, the All Blacks remain hopeful match officials will allow for up-tempo rugby on the tour of South Africa following a stop-start win over the Stormers in Cape Town. New Zealand was clunky and ill-disciplined, conceding 16 penalties and 3 yellow cards, with the TMO a regular feature. Assistant coach Tana Umanga says they fully expected the

0: They're going to keep speeding the game up because that's what we want to do. That's what people want to see, but it's just not what they're getting, and it's not through a lack of effort from us especially, but that's out of our hands.
1: In the NRLW, Taisha Ikanasio scored a hat trick as the Warriors came from behind at halftime to secure an important 22-14 win over the Newcastle Knights. That's sport. I'm Joe Gilfillan.
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8: In this update, Water Safety New Zealand wants more done around waterfront safety, saying no one wants to lose a loved one to accidental drowning. A coroner has adjourned an inquest into the death of a 25-year-old schoolteacher after 2 days of witnesses at the Wellington District Court. Isaac Levings fell into the water after a concert in 2023. Water Safety CEO Glenn Scanlon says other than just fencing, there is a range of measures that can be taken.
9: Making sure there is good lighting, there is good signage. There are places people can clamber out of the water if they have to, if they find themselves in trouble or there is some kit there.
8: A law professor says the Pacific failing to reach a consensus on China test firing a nuclear-capable missile into the region goes against all our interests. A joint statement condemning Beijing's launch was put forward at a meeting of Pacific leaders in Fiji, but it was blocked by two countries understood to be Nauru and Kiribati. Waikato University's Alex Gillespie says this should be a basic consideration and reflects growing influence from outsiders.
10: Nothing is more threatening to the Pacific and humanity and all than nuclear weapons and the risk that they present. And so it's terrible that they can't get a common voice on this.
8: The New Zealand Air Force has rescued six people from a boat which disappeared earlier this week in Fijian waters. The RNZAF's Poseidon crew were tasked with helping search for the small vessel, which had failed to reach Fulanga on Thursday. 6 hours later, in challenging conditions, they found the crew 14.6 nautical miles, about 27 kilometres, southwest of Vanuatu. Plunging temperatures could be deadly for those without a roof over their heads. This week has seen some of the coldest nights of the year, with frosts across the country and the addition of rain this weekend. Kickback co-founder Aaron Hendry says he's worried for some of our most vulnerable whānau who have nowhere warm to go. He says we see this every winter and could do something about it today.
11: When the weather is as cold as it is right now, that's extremely dangerous and has a real impact on a person's physical health, their emotional well-being, their psychological safety, and in the worst situations, it can be fatal.
8: A warning: Auckland's housing market won't easily come out of hibernation thanks to this year's election. Barfoot and Thompson July data shows sales and prices stayed consistent with May and June. Managing Director Peter Thompson says it's where we should expect at this time of the year, but the difference is it might not pick up. He says the election always causes a market slowdown.
12: I don't think we'll have any difference from that this year either. So now is a good time to do your buying and selling.
8: Nearly a quarter of New Zealand lawyers are thinking of quitting within 5 years. Open Justice reports the AUT Law in Distress

0: Over 67% have heavy or extremely heavy workloads, while 86% reported moderate to severe vicarious trauma. Almost 60% of males and close to 70% of females self-reported at-risk levels of alcohol consumption.
1: Report recommendations include introducing trauma-enforced principles into legal education and increasing external support access.
2: Hokanui Sport.
1: In sport, the Warriors women have returned to winning ways after a come-from-behind 22-14 win over the Newcastle Knights in their NRLW game in Hamilton. Winger Taisha Ekenasio claimed a hat-trick for the Warriors, who moved to third in the standings after securing their fourth win of the season. All Blacks assistant coach Tana Umanga has picked out the two Antons as top performers in the 38-21 win over the Stormers in Cape Town. Despite three yellow cards, four late tries saw New Zealand pull away. Umanga says Anton Leonard Brown was impressive in the midfield.
3: I thought he was exceptional today. Obviously had a bit of a rest for 10 minutes and was big all throughout the game. I think Anton seemed to play well. I thought our loose trio were busy. Peter Larkai and Simon Parker.
1: The All Blacks play the Sharks in Durban on Wednesday. Hawke's Bay has climbed to the top of the NPC standings after a commanding 50-19 win over Tasman in Napier. A first-half blitz where they scored five tries paved the way to their second win of the season. Bay of Plenty snatched a dramatic 34-31 win over Northland after fullback Jason Robertson nailed a penalty in the 77th minute. Auckland claimed a 34-31 win over Wellington, who remain winless after two rounds. That's news and sport. I'm Joe Gilfillan.
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7: In this update, most farmers say they are keen to restore land, but they want to be compensated. Research commissioned by the Nature Conservancy analysed respondent landowner preferences, aiming to expand native restoration and make it more appealing. It found many factors make it difficult for farmers who'd like some financial return. TNC country lead Eric van Eindhoven says the same land could be used to make money.
8: They are interested in seeing nature come back on their properties, but they're also running businesses in many cases.
7: Hospitality is proving a popular choice for students needing a job. Student job search data show it's the industry logging the most applications on its website for 10 of the last 11 years. Chief Executive Louise Savica says hospitality gives students something a lot of part-time jobs don't, real responsibility early on. Ms. Savica says it's a two-way street because the sector values students' availability and adaptability.
9: They become very quickly an important and reliable part of that workforce.
7: National Party leader Chris Luxon is confident his party's election list has struck the right balance. Current top eight candidates are retaining their position, with the first change being current Speaker Gerry Brownlee moving from 20 to 9 as a list-only candidate. South Island Youth and Hunting and Fishing Minister James Meagers jumped the furthest.

0: Great.
1: Divisive of Destiny Church leader Brian Tarmacki says police have deemed him not a fit and proper person and revoked his gun license. His weapons were confiscated and license suspended in late June following controversial comments about different religious groups. In a social media post last night, Mr. Tarmacki said he's now not allowed to possess or use a firearm, even under a licensed firearms holder's supervision. An Auckland businessman wanted on COVID-19 wage subsidy fraud has evaded an active arrest warrant for more than 3 years, Joey Dwyer reports.
2: Timothy Bollett is facing 17 charges over claims more than $220,000 in wage subsidies were dishonestly obtained in 2020. The 58-year-old is believed to be living in Queensland. In a separate issue, a company he directed also owes more than $400,000 on a Callaghan Innovation loan.
1: The Ministry of Social Development is prosecuting the fraud case. MB says it's lodged its claim with the company's liquidators. This week's cold snaps pushing electricity demand towards record levels, and the government's considering making rooftop solar more accessible. Victoria University Professor of Sustainable Energy Systems Alan Brent says solar on its own has challenges because it's so variable and often supplies electricity outside of peak periods. But Professor Brent says it can be beneficial when complementing other technology, and if we had more solar and battery systems, we could manage the peaks better.
3: Hokanui Sport.
1: In sport, the All Blacks selectors will evaluate any damage sustained to their squad in the win over the Stormers before selecting their side to play the Sharks in Durban on Wednesday. Centre Billy Proctor went off with a potentially serious shoulder injury 5 minutes into the second half of the 38-21 win in Cape Town. Assistant coach Tana Umanga says the next team has not been pre-selected.
4: We've already picked up a couple of injuries and some scrapes, so you know, once we get the lay of the land tomorrow morning and we have a look at what's happening there, then we'll have to make some decisions.
1: 44-year-old former All Black Ma Nonu has been named on the bench for the Sharks. In the New Zealand NBL, the Southland Sharks play the Wellington Saints in the final this afternoon at 3 at ILT Stadium Southland in Invercargill. The NRL's top four are log-jammed as the battle for a top two spot ramps up ahead of the finals. With 4.5 rounds to go, the Panthers and the Roosters sit level on 36 points, the Warriors on 34, and the Sharks have 32, but play the Dragons later tonight. Former Panther Ryan Girdler says at the season's halfway mark, there was concern Penrith was going to blow everyone away.
5: But I think we're seeing that, you know, these other sides are growing in confidence and the Sharks are mounting what looks like a really good finals push as well.
1: That's news and sport. I'm Joe Gilfillan.
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6: In this update, changes to the parent resident visa will come as a relief for thousands of families, some of whom have been waiting for years to bring their parents to New Zealand. The government is changing the selection process from November. 90% of applications will be selected in the order they entered the queue. 10% will still be chosen by ballot. Immigration Minister Erica Stanford says the current system has left families with too much uncertainty.
7: The thing that they realised was that they may never get selected, and so that uncertainty and that unfairness caused a huge amount of stress to migrant families, knowing that that may never happen for them.
6: A politics professor says Chris Luxon's challenges lie with political management, not the Constitution. The Prime Minister seemed to catch his Cabinet colleagues off guard on Thursday, committing to an MMP referendum. Mr. Luxon says he'd achieve more without some Yahoo or numpty from another party around the table. But Massey University's Richard Shaw says successive multi-party governments have had tensions without resorting to the nuclear option.
8: If your issue is around the nature of the coalition partners that you have agreed to go into coalition with yourself, these were not forced upon you in any way, then it seems to me like maybe it's the wrong solution.
6: A new defence pact between Saudi Arabia, Pakistan and Turkey aims to stop Iranian strikes and reduce reliance on the United States. The newly signed agreement stipulates an attack on one of the countries will be considered an attack on all of them. It comes as Saudi and Iran-backed militia continue to blockade each other in the Red Sea. Former US Assistant Secretary of State Christopher Hill says the pact signals Saudi's deteriorating confidence in the United States.
9: They all believe that the US is just not going to be there for them, and it's time to step up some regional effort.
6: United States President Donald Trump is renewing his push to restrict birthright citizenship weeks after the Supreme Court rejected his broader attempt to change the policy. The president's executive order targets children whose parents are linked to foreign governments, terrorist organizations, or those considered alien enemies. Officials are being directed to restrict so-called birth tourism, where a woman travels to the United States intending to give birth there. Todd Schultz is the president of FWD.us, which supports immigrants, and says this is simply fear-mongering.
10: There's laws against lying on a visa application explicitly to come to the United States for another purpose or to have a kid. That exists already.
6: Firefighters are testing their precision under pressure at this weekend's National Drivers Challenge. Held at Fielding's Manfield Motorsport Park, 80 volunteer and career firefighters are showcasing their driving skills required to operate a fire appliance. Tasks range from reversing into tight spaces, depth perception, parallel parking, all the things needed in an emergency. United Fire Brigades Association board member Jason Prendergast says it's a chance for the public to see what's required to join a brigade.
11: It's basically getting their skills better to serve the community when the siren goes. We love having the public come down and have a go at it.
0: Hokanui Sport.
6: In sport, the Warriors women have returned to winning ways after a come-from-behind 22-14 win over the Newcastle.

0: Town. Despite three yellow cards, four late tries saw New Zealand pull away. Umanga says Anton Leonard-Brown was impressive in the midfield.
1: I thought he was exceptional today. Obviously had a bit of a rest for 10 minutes and was big all throughout the game. I think Anton seemed to play well. I thought our loose trio were busy. Peter Larkai and Simon Parker.
0: The All Blacks play the Sharks in Durban on Wednesday. Hawke's Bay's climbed to the top of the NPC standings with a commanding 50-19 win over Tasman in Napier. A first-half blitz where they scored five tries paved the way to their second win of the season. Bay of Plenty snatched a dramatic 34-31 win over Northland after fullback Jason Robertson nailed a penalty in the 77th minute. Auckland claimed a 34-31 win over Wellington, who remain winless after two rounds. That's news and sport. I'm Joe Gilfillan.
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8: In this update, the National Party says it's mixing the old guard with newer talent as it officially confirms its 2026 election list. Leader Chris Luxon and Deputy Nicola Willis are followed by Chris Bishop, Simeon Brown, Erica Stanford, Paul Goldsmith, Louise Upston and Mark Mitchell. New highly ranked candidates include Christchurch Central's Dale Stevens at 23 and Mahesh Muralidhar in Tamaki at 24. Mr. Luxon says the selection process was robust.
9: And I think we've got an outstanding team to take to the election, which comprises of very experienced ministers and also some exciting new talent that can bring new capabilities to our team.
8: The Nature Conservancy has commissioned research to find ways to make restoring native planting more appealing for landowners. It found many farmers are keen to see natives return, but say it doesn't make financial sense now as they try to also run a business. TNC country lead Eric van Eindhoven says financial problems have to be taken into account.
10: We need to think about who pays for that, who covers the costs for that long-term maintenance that we need to see those places thriving into the future.
8: A mix of renewable energy sources could be the way to keep New Zealand lights on. This week's cold snap has brought a power warning across the country, with Transpower expecting record electricity demand. This as the government considers changes to make rooftop solar more accessible. But Victoria University Professor of Sustainable Energy Systems, Alan Brent, says we cannot look at one technology in isolation.
11: You need to think about how these different technologies actually complement one another. And we saw that this week again. That wind generation at its peak because it suddenly was blasting through the country.
8: Volunteers have grave fears over native birds as the H5 strain of bird flu continues to spread across parts of the country. Two sick birds were found this week on Port Fairy's Griffiths Island, a sanctuary for plants, birds and animals, which also has a large breeding colony of short-tailed shearwaters. The crested tern and an albatross have yet to be confirmed as having bird flu. Local bird watcher Tracy Gray says the discovery is concerning because terns move up and down the coast and all nest together. When it comes to popularity with the student workforce, the hospitality industry is the clear front runner. Nearly a quarter of applications submitted through student job search last year were for a hospitality role. Student job searcher Louise Savica says the next challenge for the industry is how to keep these workers long term. Ms. Savica says a survey found students enjoy the social connections and energy within the hospitality sector.
12: They can work in the evenings, weekends, which of course is fantastic for employers too, because because those are the times your usual population don't want to work.
8: Some 15,000 visitors at yesterday's Mount Eden CRL Open Day were excited to see how travel times will reduce starting on the 13th of next month. The new station boasts four platforms connecting it to the western and eastern train lines. Residents say they're happy to have faster trains getting them into and out of town.
13: It's going to save quite a bit of time, and it looks like it's a beautiful experience.
14: My understanding is it's supposed to half commute times.
15: I take public transit into work, so it's going to definitely help.
0: Hokanui Sport.
8: In sport, the All Black selectors will evaluate any damage sustained to their squad in the win over the Stormers before selecting their side to play the Sharks in Durban on Wednesday. Centre Billy Proctor went off with a potentially serious shoulder injury 5 minutes into the second half of the 38-21 win in Cape Town. Assistant coach Tana Umanga says the next team has not been pre-selected.
16: We've already picked up a couple of injuries and some scrapes, so... You know, once we get the lay of the land tomorrow morning and we have a look at what's happening there, then we'll have to make some decisions.
8: 44-year-old former All Black Ma Nonu has been named on the bench for the Sharks. In the New Zealand NBL, the Southland Sharks play the Wellington Saints in the final this afternoon at 3 at ILT Stadium Southland in Invercargill. The NRL's top four are log-jammed as the battle for a top two spot ramps up ahead of the finals. With 4.5 rounds to go, the Panthers

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5: In this update, the National Party says it's mixing the old guard with newer talent as it officially confirms its 2026 election list. Leader Chris Luxon and Deputy Nicola Willis are followed by Chris Bishop, Simeon Brown, Erica Stanford, Paul Goldsmith, Louise Upston and Mark Mitchell. New highly ranked candidates include Christchurch Central's Dale Stevens at 23 and Mahesh Muralidhar in Tamaki at 24. Mr. Luxon says the selection process was robust.
6: And I think we've got an outstanding team to take to the election, which comprises of very experienced ministers and also some exciting new talent that can bring new capabilities to our team.
5: The Nature Conservancy has commissioned research to find ways to make restoring native planting more appealing for landowners. It found many farmers are keen to see natives return, but say it doesn't make financial sense now as they try to also run a business. TNC country lead Eric van Eindhoven says financial problems have to be taken into account.
7: We need to think about who pays for that, who covers the costs for that long-term maintenance that we need to see those places thriving into the future.
5: A mix of renewable energy sources could be the way to keep New Zealand lights on. This week's cold snap has brought a power warning across the country, with Transpower expecting record electricity demand. This as the government considers changes to make rooftop solar more accessible. But Victoria University Professor of Sustainable Energy Systems Alan Brent says we cannot look at one technology in isolation.
8: You need to think about how these different technologies actually complement one another. And we saw that this week again. That wind generation at its peak because it suddenly was blasting through the country.
5: Volunteers have grave fears over native birds as the H5 strain of bird flu continues to spread across parts of the country. Two sick birds were found this week on Port Fairy's Griffiths Island, a sanctuary for plants, birds and animals, which also has a large breeding colony of short-tailed shearwaters. The crested tern and an albatross have yet to be confirmed as having bird flu. Local bird watcher Tracy Gray says the discovery is concerning because terns move up and down the coast and all nest together. When it comes to popularity with the student workforce, the hospitality industry is the clear front runner. Nearly a quarter of applications submitted through student job search last year were for a hospitality role. Student job searcher Louise Savica says the next challenge for the industry is how to keep these workers long term. Ms. Savica says a survey found students enjoy the social connections and energy within the hospitality sector.
9: They can work in the evenings, weekends, which of course is fantastic for employers too, because those are the times your usual population don't want to work.
5: Some 15,000 visitors at yesterday's Mount Eden CRL Open Day were excited to see how travel times will reduce starting on the 13th of next month. The new station boasts four platforms connecting it to the western and eastern train lines. Residents say they're happy to have faster trains getting them into and out of town.
10: It's going to save quite a bit of time, and it looks like it's a beautiful experience.
11: My understanding is it's supposed to half commute times.
12: I take public transit into work, so it's going to definitely help.
0: Hokanui Sport.
5: In sport, the All Black selectors will evaluate any damage sustained to their squad in the win over the Stormers before selecting their side to play the Sharks in Durban on Wednesday. Centre Billy Proctor went off with a potentially serious shoulder injury 5 minutes into the second half of the 38-21 win in Cape Town. Assistant coach Tana Umanga says the next team has not been pre-selected.
13: We've already picked up a couple of injuries and some scrapes, so you know, once we get the lay of the land tomorrow morning and we have a look at what's happening there, then we'll have to make some decisions.
5: 44-year-old former All Black Ma Nonu has been named on the bench for the Sharks. In the New Zealand NBL, the Southland Sharks play the Wellington Saints in the final this afternoon at 3 at ILT Stadium Southland in Invercargill. The NRL's top four are log-jammed as the battle for a top two spot ramps up ahead of the finals. With 4.5 rounds to go, the Panthers and the Roosters sit level on 36 points, the Warriors on 34 and the Sharks have 32, but they play the Dragons tonight. Former Panther Ryan Girdler says at the season's halfway mark, there was concern Penrith was going to blow everyone away.
14: But I think we're seeing that, you know, these other sides grow.

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4: In this update, no surprises from National's 2026 candidate rankings, but all eyes will be on the more exposed list MPs. The top eight remained largely unchanged, but among them are heavy hitters such as Nicola Willis and Chris Bishop, who will or may need a list position to take a seat in Parliament. However, Massey politics professor Richard Shaw says those who didn't make the top 10 will be watching election night very carefully.
5: If the National Party performs strongly in the electorates, but it's sticks around the low to mid-30s in polling terms, there are not going to be an awful lot of list MPs.
4: Five councils in the central North Island have agreed to work together on a regional response to the government's simplifying local government reforms. Rangitike, Tararua, Manawatū, Ruapehu and Whanganui district councils signed a memorandum of understanding on Friday. The program will test governance options and build an evidence base without committing any council to a preferred future structure. Relatives of victims in Thailand have retrieved the bodies of their loved ones after a mass shooting at a school in Bangkok. A 14-year-old schoolboy opened fire at his school on Friday, killing his grandparents and at least five people before taking his own life. The local health ministry says 16 people remain hospitalised, with seven in critical condition, most aged between 12 and 14. A new study suggests children who start using social media earlier may perform worse at school. Italian research surveyed over 5,000 school kids. The children who started using social media at ages 14 and 15 consistently scored higher in language and maths tests than those who started social media younger. Canterbury University education professor Cheryl Brown says there are many other factors affecting a child's digital experience.
6: Just to look at one aspect of that is to sort of take a narrow slice of the problem.
4: That's news.
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4: In sports now, in boxer David Nika has earned a likely shot at the IBF World Cruiserweight title after a unanimous points win over New Zealand-born Australian-based fighter Floyd Mason at Auckland's North Shore. The two-time Commonwealth Games gold medalist and Olympic bronze medalist won by a clear margin on all three judges' scorecards. The Rabbitohs have held off a second fight back from the Eels to claim a 28-24 win in League's NRL. South Sydney led 28-0 at half-time, clinging on as Parramatta ran in four unanswered tries. Meanwhile, the Dolphins have come from a 24-0 down to snatch a 40-32 victory over the Broncos. In the NRLW, the Warriors women have come from behind for a 22-14 win over the Knights. And Hawke's Bay have climbed to the top of the standings in rugby's NPC after a commanding 50-19 win over Tasman in Napier. That's sport. I'm Carly Strong.
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9: Coastal forecast for sea area Fovo. Easterly 15 knots, but 25 knots about Fovo Strait. Becoming southeast 15 knots everywhere later in the day. Rough sea about Fovo Strait easing. Long period southwest about 2 metres. Poor visibility and showers. Back on land, Met Service forecast for Invercargill for today. Occasional rain. Southeasterlies developing in the morning. A high today of 10 degrees. Overnight low of 5. Tomorrow, Monday, cloud clearing, becoming fine and sunny in the morning. Light winds, then easterlies developing later in the day, a high of 12 degrees.
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0: Pukenui with the exponents. What does love always do this to me? We've got Jelly Roll just around the corner for you. Huey Lewis in the news, Kelly Clarkson and Teddy Swims.
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0: Teddy Swims, Mr. Know-It-All on Hokanui. Welcome on into Sunday. It's the 9th of August today. It was this day back in 1173 that construction of the Leaning Tower of Pisa began. It would take 199 years to finish. And you thought waiting for a tradie at your place took a while. Try building something in Italy in the 12th century. Celebrating a birthday today, he can finally pick up his super. Sir John Key is 65 today.
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0: Sunday morning on Hokanui, we've got the latest in news, sport and weather coming up for you in just a few moments. And then we're right back into the music after seven with Vanessa Amorosi. Rob Ruha is in there as well. Laura Branigan, Shabuzi and Jamelia, all coming up next hour for you here on Hokanui.
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9: In this update, a political commentator is raising his eyebrows over a lack of female representation amongst National's higher-ranking MPs. The party's newly released election candidate rankings keeps the current top eight, with seven women in the top 25. Leader Chris Luxon says there's more to do to encourage women into the space, but Massey University's Richard Shaw is questioning when the work will be done.
10: This is more or less the same thing the National Party's been saying for the last several electoral cycles, and they are actually going backwards in terms of the presence of women.
9: The government's opening a second round of zero-interest loans to fuel private sector investment in electric vehicle charges. Over $50 million in concessionary loans was announced in March and now aims to deliver 2,500 new ChargeNet and Meridian Energy charge points. About $21 million will be available for prospective operators this time round. Internet mogul and controversial figure Kim.com has given a surprise endorsement for a Kiwi political party. The 52-year-old made his first major media interview since suffering a stroke almost 2 years ago. .com discussed the role of AI in mass data collection and propaganda and its broader implications for free speech. Speaking to American commentator Tucker Carlson, .com cited Switzerland as a good example of free democracy before mentioning a New Zealand party.
11: It's people power. I bring that to New Zealand. So with the Freedom Party, we will have direct democracy available here.
9: New Zealanders first heard the ZB call sign on this day 100 years ago, with the station officially airing. Initially launched as 1ZB, the station's been broadcasting for a century, with hosts discussing news and moments that shaped our country. A podcast to celebrate the anniversary is out today, along with commemorative magazine in the Herald. That's news.
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9: Turning to sports, and boxer David Nika admits he had to overcome a mid-fight lull to secure an important win on Auckland's North Shore. The two-time Commonwealth Games gold medalist has earned a likely shot at the IBF World Cruiserweight title after a unanimous points victory over New Zealand-born Australian-based fighter Floyd Masson.
15: Felt like I had a bit of a lull in the eighth round, but then the ninth round I just perked back up and just did what I do best, box, and use my feet, use my range. He's a tricky customer.
9: The Dolphins have come from 24-0 down after 20 minutes to snatch a 40-32 victory over Brisbane rivals the Broncos in League's NRL. The win keeps the Dolphins in the top four race, just one win back of the third-place Warriors. Another big fight back came up just short in Sydney, the Rabbitohs clinging on for a 28-24 win over the Eels after being 28-0 up at halftime. That's sport. I'm Kalia Strong.
14: Hokanui. 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
16: Coastal forecast for Sea Area Fovo.

0: possibility of showers. Back on land, Met Service forecast for Invercargill for today, occasional rain. Southeasterlies developing in the morning, a high today of 10 degrees, overnight low of 5. Tomorrow, Monday, cloud clearing, becoming fine and sunny in the morning, light winds, then easterlies developing later in the day, a high of 12 degrees.
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0: Bruno Mars, I Just Might. You're on Hawkinui. Robbie Williams returns to New Zealand for the first time in about 3 years. He's playing Christchurch, but that concert on November 28th is already sold out. The good news is, though, there are still tickets available for the Auckland show if you fancy a bit of a tootle up north. The Police and Pink still to come.
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0: Sunday morning on Hokanui, a hand-picked selection of goodies for you after 8 this morning with Dane Rumble, Dee Dee Smash, Alex Warren, Jack Johnson and Sabrina Carpenter, all featuring after 8 this morning. Latest in news and sport coming up for you next.
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15: In this update, the window for district councils to have their say on amalgamation is closing today. Those that don't submit a proposal to link up with at least one other nearby authority will have the process dictated to them by central government. Local government expert Andy Asquith says they've had just 3 months to come up with these plans and there's been a mixed response.
16: Nowhere in all of this did anyone talk about community or local democracy or representation or local voice. So the local communities quite simply won't win anything from this.
15: Six of the country's children's charities have united to launch a manifesto calling for more support for families with seriously ill kids. Together, Child Cancer Foundation, Canteen, Heart Kids NZ, Kidney Kids, Make-A-Wish and Ronald McDonald House charities support 130,000 sick children a year. Canteen Chief Executive Nick Lang says outdated financial assistance and gaps in care are straining families and the government needs to step up. Serbia is backing Ukraine's bid to join NATO as Volodymyr Zelensky makes his first official visit to the Russia-allied country. The Ukrainian president's been welcomed by counterpart Alexander Vučić for talks about economic and energy cooperation. Meanwhile, Ukraine's military has struck two Russian oil facilities after three people were reportedly killed in missile attacks near Kyiv. News Talk ZB is officially 100 years old. It launched as an Auckland station called 1ZB, going to air for 3 hours every Monday night. Former ZB broadcaster Leighton Smith hosted the weekday morning programme and says it took a while to get things off the ground once the station went nationwide. Smith says when the ratings dropped, he told his boss he'd resign.
17: And he said, I don't think so. And so we talked a new contract and stayed on. And it made all the difference You know, I was behind the microphone for 33 years and I can't believe it.
15: That's news.
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15: Turning to sports, and it's onwards to Durban for the All Blacks, with the lessons from a sloppy win over the Stormers still ringing in the ears. That's particularly true for assistant coach Neil Barnes, who says scrum and ball defence needs work as they prepare for the Sharks on Wednesday.
20: When it gets to the box, it's going to go up tenfold. Some really, really good lessons to take out of that, so I see that as a positive thing. The worst thing would have been if we'd got through that game without any challenges and had that coming, but they've exposed us.
15: Meanwhile, the Wallabies have survived a big scare to prevent a first defeat to Japan, sneaking home 35-32 in Osaka. A comeback for the ages in the eighth battle of Brisbane in League's NRL.

0: 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That's sport. 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
2: Coastal forecast for sea area Fovo. Easterly 15 knots, but 25 knots about Fovo Strait. Becoming southeast 15 knots everywhere later in the day. Rough sea about Fovo Strait easing. Long period southwest about 2 metres. Poor visibility and showers. Back on land, Met Service forecast for Invercargill for today. Occasional rain. Southeasterlies developing in the morning. A high today of 10 degrees. Overnight low of 5. Tomorrow, Monday, cloud clearing, becoming fine and sunny in the morning. Light winds, then easterlies developing later in the day, a high of 12 degrees.
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Great song from Diddy Smash, Wailing on Hawkinui. Scott Armstrong keeping you company this Sunday. Jack Johnson coming up. Sabrina Carpenter also. This is Alex Warren and Fever Dream.

0: Hokanui, Sabrina Carpenter and Espresso. 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

0: 660 only to be on Hokanui. Fair to say it's been a pretty chilly week around the place. A lot of weather records tumbled in July as well, with the warmest place in the country being Wairoa in the on the east coast of the North Island there. 20.9 degrees. The lowest temperature recorded was Lake Tekapo at minus 13.5 degrees. That's getting serious. That's you might want to pop on a parka kind of weather, isn't it? Puff Daddy and Faith Evans coming up for you soon, and Noah Kahan as well.
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0: Sunday morning on Hokanui, the very latest in news coming up for you in just a few moments. Find out what's happening around the place. We're back into your favourites after nine this morning with Sugar Babes, Somba, The Cars, Rihanna with Kanye West and Tim Finn. All coming up for your listening pleasure soon.
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17: In this update, we begin in Japan, where Typhoon Dongfeng has cut power to at least 44,000 buildings and injured five people in the southernmost islands. Winds reached 162 kilometres an hour, forcing Naha International Airport to close and cancelling flights. There are warnings of high waves, storm surges and lightning across Okinawa and Amami. Typhoon Dongfeng is expected to hit China's eastern coast later tonight or early Monday. Donald Trump's former lawyer, Todd Blanche, has narrowly scraped in as the top US law enforcement official. The Senate has voted 50 to 49 in favour of the 52-year-old taking up the Attorney General post permanently. Blanche has been acting in the role since April. CNN's Brian Todd says the question is if he'll continue to use the Justice Department to bring indictments against the president's political enemies.
18: The answer, of course, is not clear, and those Republicans on the fence knew it wasn't clear. That's why so many of them had concerns.
17: National's electoral vote success will be on the minds of its newly ranked MPs, with a fight for list positions potentially on for election night. The party's 2026 list sees no adjustment to its top eight, while James Meagher jumps to 18 and Melissa Lee falls to 30. Massey Politics professor Richard Shaw says the party will want to protect its heavy hitters gunning for a list position.
19: Particularly if you're a Nicola Willis, who's a list-only MP, or you're a Chris Bishop and you're feeling under pressure in the electorate. So that balance between list and electorate performance will be the one to keep an eye on.
17: Road closures will be in place for major upgrades on two highways on eastern parts of the North Island. In Tauranga, traffic will be shifted onto State Highway 29 near Tauriko Village from tonight until Tuesday, with Hamilton-bound traffic moving onto newly built lanes. Meanwhile, State Highway 2 between Wairoa and Gisborne will close at the Wairakaia Rail Bridge for the next 3 nights, with no viable detours in place. That's news.
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17: Two sports and the All Blacks have moved to Durban, with the immediate tour future of Billy Proctor still unclear. The Hurricanes midfielder went off the park in the clunky win over the Stormers with a shoulder injury and was in a sling post-game. Assistant coach Neil Barnes says they're waiting.
20: Too early yet, he's being assessed at the moment, but obviously a bit sore yesterday, but let's hope, be on the positive side and hope that's all right. But no, I can't give you any more information because I simply don't know.
17: Optimism from boxer David Nika that his likely World Cruiserweight title challenge will take place on New Zealand soil. The two-time Commonwealth Games gold medalist and Olympic bronze medalist has earned a shot at the IBF belt with a unanimous points win over New Zealand-born Australian-based fighter Floyd Masson on Auckland's North Shore. Warriors women's captain Ape'e Nichols is delighted with their resilience after a seesawing 22-14 win over the Knights in League's NRL. That's sport. I'm Kalia Strong.
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21: Coastal forecast for sea area Fovo. Easterly 15 knots, but 25 knots about Fovo Strait. Becoming southeast 15 knots everywhere later in the day. Rough sea about Fovo Strait easing. Long period southwest about 2 metres. Poor visibility and showers. Back on land, Met Service forecast for Invercargill for today. Occasional rain. Southeasterlies developing in the morning. A high today of 10 degrees. Overnight low of 5. Tomorrow, Monday, cloud clearing, becoming fine and sunny in the morning. Light winds, then easterlies developing later in the day, a high of 12 degrees.
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0: Sunday morning on Hawkinui, just having a sneak peek at what's coming up for you after 10 o'clock this morning. Backstreet Boys open the hour there. Sigala and James Arthur after that. David Bowie, Ella Langley and Maroon 5 all coming up for you after 10 this morning. We've got the latest news, sport and weather right after this break.
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11: In this update, a person's in hospital with serious injuries and two people are in custody after an alleged stabbing in central Auckland this morning. Police were called to Karangahape Road near Pitt Street just before 4:30. The disability community is breathing a sigh of relief that some proposed changes to the total mobility scheme won't go ahead. The government's opted against mandatory evidence requirements, reassessments and trip caps after consultation. Blind Low Vision Chief Executive Andrea Midgen says it's good some concerns have been heard, but she'd like it to go further.
12: The recent reduction in the total mobility subsidies will make essential travel less affordable for people who already face significant disadvantage.
11: Concerns the funeral grant is too low for families who lose a child to illness. Six children's charities have banded together, calling on the government for more family support. Canteen Chief Executive Nick Lang says families of children who die by illness get $2,600 for funeral costs, but ACC pays close to $8,000 for accidental deaths.
13: We're looking for some equity to raise that WINS grant to match the amount that you could get from ACC so that when a child dies from illness, the whānau can get the same support.
11: Hopes for a surge in potential EV charger operators thanks to the government's loan scheme boost. As part of its 10,000 chargers by 2030 target, around $21 million will soon be available for prospective private operators wanting to co-invest in EV infrastructure. The first round of loans announced in March went to two operators. Drive Electric's Kirsten Coulson says it's good news and the country needs to accelerate installation.
14: We do need to see greater investment outside the main centres and we do need to see an increase in 200 plus kilowatt chargers.
11: That's news.
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11: Two sports and we begin in Buenos Aires.
16: Round the corner, numbers lining up, final pop, they've dropped it on! Unreal! Cannot be!
11: The Springboks have hung on for a 17-10 win over Argentina on Sky Sport. In what was a hard-fought last match before their home series against the All Blacks, South Africa have pipped the Pumas thanks to a lone converted try in the second half. The Dolphins have come from 24-0 down after 20 minutes to snatch a 40-32 victory over Brisbane rivals the Broncos in League's NRL. The win keeps the Dolphins in the top four race, just one win back of the third-placed Warriors. Optimism from boxer David Nika that his likely world cruiserweight title challenge will take place on New Zealand soil. That's in sport. I'm Kalia Strong.
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17: Coastal forecast for sea area Fovo. Easterly 15 knots, but 25 knots about Fovo Strait. Becoming southeast 15 knots everywhere later in the day. Rough sea about Fovo Strait easing. Long period southwest about 2 metres. Poor visibility and showers. Back on land, Met Service forecast for Invercargill for today. Occasional rain. Southeasterlies developing in the morning. A high today of 10 degrees. Overnight low of 5. Tomorrow, Monday, cloud clearing, becoming fine and sunny in the morning. Light winds. Then easterlies developing later in the day. A high of 12 degrees.
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0: Opalite from Taylor Swift on Hukanui. 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

0: Sunday morning on Hawke Nui. Hope you're having a great weekend. We've got the latest in news, sport and weather on the way for you soon. And then we're right back into the hits after 11 this morning. David Guetta with Sia. Wang Chung, a great 80s song from them. Sam Fender with Olivia Dean. And Oasis, all coming up after 11.
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11: In this update, Nationals set itself three spending rules should it return to government, promising to get the books in order. Political reporter Ethan Griffiths has more.
12: Finance spokeswoman Nicola Willis has revealed the party's budget responsibility rules this morning, which will prioritise a return to surplus in the 2028-29 year. Willis is also pledging to bring debt below 40% of GDP and reduce government spending to 30% of GDP. She says in a volatile world, the country needs solid books, and she's challenging Labour to commit to the same rules too.
11: Labour wants 15% of annual government contracts to go to small businesses if re-elected in November. It says the government buys around $50 billion worth of goods and services a year. Finance spokesperson Barbara Edmonds says the party will break up big contracts and remove barriers for small businesses, along with reducing paperwork. This follows Labour's early policy, which aims to lift the GST threshold and require faster payments from big businesses. A Fijian rugby player with Japan's Kyushu KV has died after collapsing at a practice with symptoms of severe heat stroke. 26-year-old Simone Vunilangi was taken to hospital in Fukuoka after a team practice on Monday and died on Friday morning. Temperatures in Fukuoka hit 35 degrees Celsius that day, part of a summer where thousands have been hospitalised for heat-related illness. The air we breathe may be under threat if changes become law. A Public Health Communications Centre report says the proposed Natural Environment Bill could give ministers more power to bypass current air quality limits. It warns of weaker protections, with air pollution already contributing to 3,000 deaths a year. Lead author Lou Wickham says the changes have come out of the blue.
13: The entire premise of the proposed reforms to the RMA was that there would be development within environment limits, and that's now changed. To just development full stop.
11: That's news.
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11: Sports in a typically matter-of-fact assessment from Master Coach Wayne Bennett after the Rabbitohs clung on for a 28-24 win over the Eels in League's NRL. South Sydney stormed into half-time with a 28-0 lead, only for Parramatta to charge back with four unanswered tries in the second stanza. Bennett's been asked for his initial thoughts.
16: Well, it was a game of two halves, so pretty obvious.
11: Former Football Ferns goalkeeper Jenny Bindon's focusing on the positives after the Auckland FC Invitational team suffered a 7-0 defeat to Chelsea. The eight-time English champions proved far too good for the makeshift Auckland side, coached by Bindon in the match played at Eden Park. The Springboks have hung on for a 17-10 win over Argentina in Buenos Aires, South Africa's last match before their home series against the All Blacks. That's sport. I'm Carly Strong.
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17: Coastal forecast for sea area Fovo. Easterly 15 knots but 25 knots about Fovo Strait. Becoming southeast 15 knots everywhere later in the day. Rough sea about Fovo Strait easing. Long period southwest well 2 metres. Poor visibility and showers. Back on land. Net service forecast for Invercargill for the rest of the day. Occasional rain, overnight low 5 degrees. Tomorrow, Monday, cloud clearing, becoming fine and sunny in the morning. Light winds, then easterlies developing later in the day. Tomorrow, a high of 12 degrees, overnight low of 1 degree.
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They were a pretty tight outfit back in the day, Wang Chung. Dance Hall Days. Hokanui with Scott Armstrong this Sunday morning. Oasis and Cyril with Dean Lewis coming up soon. Here is Sam Fender and Olivia Dean. Rain Me In.

0: A great crowded house song ruined there by Cyril and Dean Lewis. Fall at Your Feet on Hukanui. Sorry if you're a fan of it. I don't know. I prefer the original myself. Guns N' Roses on the way for you soon. Ray, Lynyrd Skynyrd and Lucas Graham.
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0: Lucas Graham reminiscing there for you on Hokanui. Welcome on into Sunday. It's the 9th of August today. It was this day back in 1173 that construction of the Leaning Tower of Pisa began. It would take them 199 years to finish. If you thought you waited around for a while for tradies the last time you needed them at your place, try building something in Italy in the 12th century. And celebrating a birthday today, he can finally pick up his super today and he's probably hanging out for it. Sir John Key turns 65.
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0: Pukenui, that's my lot for today. Scott Armstrong signing off. Thank you for your company this morning, but don't you go anywhere. 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Have a great Sunday afternoon. I'll catch you again next weekend.
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10: In this update, Nationals pledging no new taxes on working people, small businesses or pensioners, but is leaving the door ajar for others. The party released its budget responsibility rules today, promising a budget surplus and bringing debt and government spending down. Finance spokeswoman Nicola Willis says the party's committed to keeping taxes low to meet the rules.
11: Listen to me very carefully. Yeah. No new taxes on working people. The full National Party plans will be released in a campaign sequence.
10: An urban planning expert says making helmets compulsory shouldn't be seen as a silver bullet for preventing e-scooter injuries. Tim Welsh says there needs to be a more targeted approach to the problem, including better infrastructure, lower speed limits, education and tougher enforcement around alcohol. Welsh says making things compulsory can turn people away from it altogether.
12: We saw massive drops in cycling in New Zealand when it became compulsory, in Australia when it became compulsory, and many other countries experienced the same thing.
10: Time's ticking for district councils to submit their amalgamation plans before central government goes in over their heads. They've had just 3 months to come up with proposals to merge with at least one other nearby authority. Those that can't face a government-imposed backstop process. Local government expert Andy Asquith says it's policy made on the hoof and plays right into central government's hands. An expert's concerned governments could circumvent air pollution rules if changes become law. A report by the Public Health Communications Centre warns the proposed Natural Environment Bill could damage protections for the air we breathe. Lead author Lou Wickham says ministers would push ahead on projects exceeding current limits if the public benefits outweigh health risks. She says these decisions shouldn't be made at their discretion.
13: It depends entirely on who's in government as to who has this executive power, and it's quite extraordinary executive power for a minister to have.
10: That's news.
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10: In sport, defending the Ranfurly Shield is a cliche in the mind of Otago coach Mark Brown as the Loggerwood goes back on the line against Canterbury and Dunedin this afternoon. Otago won the Shield off Canterbury in September last year. Brown says their DNA is to have a go.
16: Whether the Shield's up for grabs or not, we're just attacking whoever's on the other side of the halfway line to us, and that's who we are, and that's who we're going to stay.
10: Kick-off is at 2:05. Preparing for a National Basketball League Grand Final has become second nature to Wellington Saints coach Aaron Young. This afternoon's decider against Southland is Young's fifth straight final appearance as head coach. Best case scenario for boxer David Nika as he eyes a shot at the IBF Cruiserweight World title later this year. That's sport. I'm Sandy Hodge.
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